0: The Ancient Airs and Dances, Suite No. 2 by Ottorino Respighi. That was Jesus Lopez Cobos conducting the Lausanne Chamber Orchestra in that performance. Well, the Mozart Block at 9 o'clock will jumpstart your workday every weekday morning at 9 a.m. The world's most renowned composer and child superstar, Wolfgang Amadeus Mozart, and his music continue to delight in this program filled with his beloved work. 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You can look over our complete program schedule anytime by visiting our website. Well, good evening to you. I'm Tyler Klein. You're listening to the Classical Station. I've got music by Mozart just ahead in about 4 minutes with his second horn concerto. Later on, it's a Caprice in E major by Bennett.
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2: Fair skies out there tonight, wind lightening up, temperatures dropping back between 55 and 60. Clouds winning out pretty quickly early on your Wednesday. Temperatures in the afternoon with a little more humidity between 75 and 80. This will set up the next front coming through late in the day and into Wednesday night with some passing showers. That will give way to some sunshine and a gusty wind on Thursday with highs just above 80. From Stormwatch 9 Weather Center, I'm meteorologist Kevin Skorupa.
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0: Avec de Sur by Georg Philippe Telemann. Simon Standage conducted Collegium Musicum 90. 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Glad to have you with us tonight on this Tuesday. Coming up next, the Horn Concerto No. 2 in E-flat by Mozart. Horn soloist William Purvis joins the Orpheus Chamber Orchestra in this performance.
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0: Horn soloist William Purvis joined the Orpheus Chamber Orchestra in the Horn Concerto No. 2 in E-flat by Mozart.
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0: Bennett's Caprice in E Major, performed by pianist Malcolm Benz and the London Philharmonic Orchestra led by Nicholas Braithwaite.
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0: The fourth movement from the Symphony No. 15 in D minor by Luigi Boccherini. Michael Erxelben led the New Berlin Chamber Orchestra. 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
0: Good evening to you. I'm Tyler Klein. You're listening to the Classical Station. Glad to be with you tonight on this Tuesday. Later on, I've got a flute concerto by Mozart, but first it's all-time classics for this Tuesday night. The Symphony No. 3 in E-flat by Robert Schumann, titled the Rhenish Symphony. Christoph von Dohnányi leads the Cleveland Orchestra.

0: The Symphony No. 3 in E-flat by Schumann, his Rhenish Symphony, a love letter to the Rhineland. All-time classics on this Tuesday night with Christoph von Dohnányi conducting the Cleveland Orchestra in that performance. 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
2: Fair skies out there tonight with lightning up, temperatures dropping back between 55 and 60, clouds winning out pretty quickly early on your Wednesday, temperatures in the afternoon with a little more humidity between 75 and 80. This will set up the next front coming through late in the day and into Wednesday night with some passing showers. That will give way to some sunshine and a gusty wind on Thursday with highs just above 80. From Stormwatch 9 Weather Center, I'm meteorologist Kevin Skorupa.
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0: The Rondo Air and Hornpipe from The Indian Queen by Henry Purcell. Gene Lamont conducted Tafel music in that performance. Up next, flutist Jacques Zoon joins Boston Baroque for the Flute Concerto No. 2 in D Major by Mozart, with Martin Perlman conducting.
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0: Keyboard Sonata in G Major by Domenico Scarlatti. That was a performance by piano soloist Anthony D. Bonaventura. Good evening, I'm Tyler Klein. 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
2: 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Tonight we'll hear Haydn's Symphony No. 81 in G Major, Brooks' Scottish Fantasy, his Opus 46, and Kreisler's Variations on the Theme of Corelli, and so much more. So there's a lot of good music coming up ahead, and I'm so glad you decided to spend this evening with me. Let's get things started with Haydn's Symphony No. 81 in G Major, right here on Evening Classics.

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1: 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I'm Trevor Neal. There's more great music coming up, so stick around.

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1: 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I'm Trevor Neal. Thank you for being with me on the Classical Station. In this hour, we've got Quantz's Flute Concerto in C Major, Tchaikovsky's Swan Lake Suite, and Myslivicek's Violin Concerto in C. So let's jump back in with Quantz's Flute Concerto in C, right here on Evening Classics.

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1: 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I'm Trevor Neal. 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
2: 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I'm Laura Carlo, and today it's the Clarinet Concerto in A, which Mozart wrote for a good friend of his who was a known virtuoso on the clarinet. Now it's played by Sabina Meyer, Hans Vonk leading the Dresden State Orchestra on the Mozart block at 9 o'clock.

0: The Clarinet Concerto in A on today's Mozart Block at 9 o'clock. Clarinetist was Zabina Meyer. Hans Vonk led the Dresden State Orchestra. Remember, our Mozart Block at 9 o'clock is a Monday through Friday feature at the best time of day to hear them, kicking off your workday. 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
0: Well, I hope all things are going your way this morning. Thank you for sharing it with us. We've got Beethoven's Consecration of the House Overture now. He wrote this to celebrate the opening of a brand new theater. Here's Claudio Abbado and the Vienna Philharmonic Orchestra.

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0: Mark Calder is coming in at the top of the hour, and he's going to start things off with Tchaikovsky's Fourth Orchestral Suite, Mozartiana. You don't want to miss that. Here's Vivaldi's Mandolin Concerto in C, but played by guitarist Pepe Romero.

0: Vivaldi's Mandolin Concerto in C, guitarist Pepe Romero, and I Musici.
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0: And that was the march from Massenet's picturesque scenes. Jean-Yves Ossance led the New Zealand Symphony Orchestra.
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0: And beginning our morning together with the Orchestral Suite No. 4 by Tchaikovsky, nicknamed the Mozartiana, a piece Tchaikovsky wrote back in 1887 for the 100th anniversary of the opera Don Giovanni by Mozart. And the Philharmonia Orchestra was led by Nimi Järvi. Well, Mark Holder here. Nice to have you along this morning. Hope you can stick around for a little while. I've got a piece for two flutes, lute, and strings on the way in just a few minutes by Telemann. Still to come, a piano sonata by Mozart. Pianist Murray Pariah will play that for you.
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0: And there, the Sonata number 2 in D major by Bieber, the Freiburg Baroque Orchestra, performing it for you. And now the Concerto in B minor for two flutes, lute, and strings by Telemann.
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0: And the concerto in B minor for two flutes, lute, and strings by Telemann. The Dresden Baroque soloists were directed by flutist Eckhard Haupt. Well, it's nice to have you listening. Thank you for joining me. Again, if you'd like to introduce friends and family here to the music, you're welcome to do so. Always welcoming new listeners here at the Classical Station. And a nice respite on the radio to help you unwind when you need to. On the way, some dances from Henry VIII by Sir Edward German. And next hour gets underway with a piano sonata by Mozart. Number 11 ahead for you with pianist Murray Pariah. I hope you can join me.
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0: The Dance of the Tumblers from The Snow Maiden by Rimsky-Korsakov. And that piece performed for you by the Academy of St. Martin in the Fields. They were directed by their founder, Sir Neville Mariner. And now some dances here from Henry VIII by Sir Edward German. The Northern Sinfonia plays these pieces for you.
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0: Some dances from Henry VIII by Sir Edward German. Northern Sinfonia was led by Richard Hickox. On the way for you, pianist Mari Pariah will perform the piano sonata number 11 by Mozart. I hope you can join me for it.
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0: harpist Hanna Milorova and the Prestissimo from the Harp Sonata in G Major by Krumpholz. Well, if you're joining me on the road, thank you for taking classical music along for the ride. Hope it's calming things down a little bit for you. And on now to the Piano Sonata number 11 by Mozart. Here's pianist Murray Pariah.
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0: And a sonata by Mozart, concluding there with one of the most popular melodies in classical music, the Turkish Rondo, Mozart's Piano Sonata number 11, and that was pianist Mari Pariah performing for you. A reminder, Laura Carlos here every weekday morning at 9 o'clock to bring you the Mozart block at 9 o'clock. You're welcome to join her, a little Mozart music to help get the day started. It's nice to have along sometimes. I'm Mark Calder. I've got a Sinfonia by Scheibe on the way in just a few minutes. And then on to some nocturnes by Chopin, three in a row with pianist Yundi Lee. Stick around.
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0: The Cossack Slovak Philharmonic Orchestra under Johannes Wildner, and from the homeland polka, Mazurka from the Waltz King, Johann Strauss Jr.
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0: And a symphony there for you by German-Danish composer Johann Scheibe, who was also an organ builder back in his day. There his symphony number 4 with Concerto Copenhagen, directed by Enter Manze. The next hour gets started with the first clarinet concerto by Crusell. Clarinetist Stephen D. Hartman will join the New York Scandia Symphony. But first, some nocturnes by Chopin, about 4 minutes away. I've got 3 in a row for you, performed by pianist Yundi Lee. Don't miss them.
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0: Pianist Gilbert Kalish performing music from the Piano Sonata No. 49 by Haydn. That was the Minuet Moderato. Well, next month we'll kick things off with our All in the Family weekend. Very popular weekend here at the Classical Station. Putting the spotlight on the families of classical music. Mothers, brothers, aunts, uncles, sisters, fathers, and more. Now, you're certainly welcome to join us.
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0: Pianist Yun De Lee performing three nocturnes by Chopin, numbers 1 and 2 from his Opus 9 and number 2 from his Opus 15. A clarinet concerto by Crusell is just a few minutes away. Stay tuned.
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0: Harpist Victoria Drake, and two gigs by Johann Sebastian Bach. Well, if you'd like to help us here at the station and ensure classical music stays right where it is, wherever you listen, via the radio or computer, simply support those who support the station and the music, our advertisers. And we appreciate those of you who have been asking. And now, a piece by Crusell.
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0: And music there from Finnish clarinetist and composer Bernard Heinrich Krusell. Came from a family of bookbinders. And there his clarinet concerto number one. He was best known for his clarinet music. Clarinetist Stephen D. Hartman joining the New York Scandia Symphony, directed by Dorrit Matson. Omar Calder with you. Thanks again for choosing classical music to keep you company. Keep in mind, Don Spencer, we'll keep things going when my program comes to an end. I've got a string sonata by Stradella ahead for you in just a few minutes, and then on to Mozart's Symphony No. 31, the Paris Symphony, on the way this hour. Stay tuned.
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0: the Orchestra of the Age of Enlightenment, directed by Catherine McIntosh. And there's a string sonata for you by Stradella. Mozart's Paris Symphony, just a few minutes away.
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0: A Romance by Rubinstein from Soirées in St. Petersburg. Violinist Isaac Stern accompanied Frank Brief, who directed the Columbia Symphony Orchestra. Well, the symphony by Mozart now, number 31 here for you, is Paris Symphony. 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

0: Music there for you by Georg Philipp Telemann, the Andante and Vivace from his Concerto in A Major for Two Oboes d'Amore. Colleghi in Musicum 90 was directed by Simon Standage. And now the Oregon Symphony perform Richard Strauss's Don Juan.
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0: And a tone poem by Richard Strauss here on the Classical Station. No relation to the Waltz Strauss family. That was Don Juan. He composed that back in 1888. Don Juan, a promiscuous individual looking for the ideal woman, which never does happen, unfortunately. And that piece performed for you by the Oregon Symphony Orchestra, directed by James DePriest. Well, let's see. One of Bach's Brandenburg Concerti is on the way in just a few minutes, as well as the introduction and Rondo Capriccioso for violin and orchestra by Saint-Saëns. And then I welcome in Don Spencer. He's got a fantastic mix coming up for you, and I hope you can stick around for him.
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0: And music there from the Recorder Sonata in C Major by Schickhardt, his Opus 1, the Vivace and Gigue with harpsichordist Max Frey, joined by recordist Carl Stregenberg. Well, this coming weekend, Saturday, it is Dvorak's life story. We have lots of his music lined up for you, as well as interesting tidbits about him as a composer in person. Our live story is a lot of fun and informative, and you're welcome to join us.
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0: And you heard the first of the six Brandenburg Concerti by Johann Sebastian Bach. That piece performed for you by eMusici.
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0: pianist Emil Deleuze playing the Night Piece number 3 by Robert Schumann. And now violinist Janine Jansen joins the Royal Philharmonic for music by Camille Saint-Saëns.
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0: And music there for violin and orchestra by Camille Saint-Saëns, his introduction in Rondo Capriccioso, dedicated initially to Pablo de Sarasate, a violin virtuoso. He actually played the premiere back in 1867. And there performing for you, violinist Janine Jansen, accompanying the Royal Philharmonic, directed by Barry Wordsworth. And that's about it for me. I'm Mark Calder now, making room for Don Spencer. He's got a marvelous mix coming up for you. He'll kick off his show with Haydn's Symphony, number 58. I think his concert will play that for you. Until we meet again, stay where you are and continue listening. Take care of yourselves. I'll see you later.
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and music by Tchaikovsky. That was White Nights from Seasons, performed by the Siberian Violinist Ensemble, and they were directed by Mikhail Parkhomovsky.

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0: It's one of my favorite ways to start our time together here on the Classical Station with any symphony by Haydn. That's Symphony No. 58 by Haydn with the English Concert led by Trevor Pinnock. I'm Don Spencer, inviting you to stay tuned. 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

0: Daniel Barenboim, piano with Eglog by Franz Liszt. I'm Don Spencer, glad to have your company, inviting you to stay tuned. Coming up in just a moment, the Violin Concerto in G by Vivaldi with the Academy of Ancient Music, led by Christopher Hogwood and featuring violinist Stanley Ritchie.
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0: That's the Trio Parnassus with the Divertimento in B flat by Mozart.
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0: Good morning. Here's what's happening. The United States is banning dairy products, most alcoholic beverages, and motorcycles from Canada as the trade war between the two neighbors and longtime allies escalates. The ban will take effect in 3 weeks and comes after Canada imposed retaliatory tariffs on $20 billion in U.S. imports earlier yesterday. The White House also shut Canadian products out of large, long-term U.S. government contracts. A Ukrainian drone attack on the Black City port of Novorossiysk overnight killed at least 4 people, including a child, according to Russian officials this morning. Veniamin Kondratyev, the governor of the Krasnodar region in southern Russia, said 29 others were injured in the drone attack. Russia's defense ministry said nearly 600 Ukrainian drones were shot down overnight. The U.S. military says it struck 5 Iranian oil tankers yesterday. Iranian media reported explosions were heard near the southern port of Jask and on Kharg Island, both key ports for the country's oil exports. Iranian state media reported that Iran carried out a ballistic missile attack on U.S. targets in Jordan. An American official said the Iranian attack was ineffective and all U.S. personnel were accounted for. Clashing court rulings plunged Missouri's congressional elections into uncertainty yesterday. Justice Brett Kavanaugh denied the emergency request from Missouri officials to use a congressional map that was redrawn with White House support. Then, a temporary restraining order was issued by U.S. District Judge Stephen Clark, ordering Missouri to use the newly drawn districts. Congressman Chris Pappas and former U.S. Senator John E. Sununu will face off for U.S. Senate in November in New Hampshire. Granite State voters will see a rematch in the second congressional district election as incumbent U.S. Representative Maggie Goodlander will take on Republican Lily Tang Williams. Business owner Anthony DiLorenzo will face Democrat Stephanie Shaheen in the first congressional district, and Governor Kelly Ayotte will face Democrat Cindy Warming in the race for governor.
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0: Mostly cloudy skies are in the forecast for today, with a high near 73 degrees and an east wind around 5 miles per hour. Tonight, expect showers and possibly a thunderstorm. The low will be around 63, with a wind out of the south at 10 to 15 miles per hour. Tomorrow, there's a 30% chance of showers before 8 a.m., but otherwise, expect mostly sunny skies and a high near 76. 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
1: 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It's Wednesday, September 9th. I'm Laura Carlo. Let's get going with music for all the doers out there. This is Chopin's heroic Polonaise, as it's known, the Polonaise No. 6, and it's played by Evgeny Kissin.

0: See, you already got your workout for the morning. That was Chopin's Polonaise No. 6, The Heroic, played by Evgeny Kissin.
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0: More Get Up and Go for you now with William Corbett's Violin Concerto a la Spagnola with violinist Andrew Manzi.

Corbett's Violin Concerto a la Spagnola with violinist Andrew Manzi joining the European Community Baroque Orchestra. And to keep up the energy, here's Josef Myslivicek, Symphony in A.

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Good morning. Here's what's happening. The United States is banning dairy products, most alcoholic beverages, and motorcycles from Canada as the trade war between the two neighbors and longtime allies escalates. The ban will take effect in 3 weeks and comes after Canada imposed retaliatory tariffs on $20 billion in U.S. imports earlier yesterday. The White House also shut Canadian products out of large, long-term U.S. government contracts. A Ukrainian drone attack on the Black City port of Novorossiysk overnight killed at least 4 people, including a child, according to Russian officials this morning. Veniamin Kondratyev, the governor of the Krasnodar region in southern Russia, said 29 others were injured in the drone attack. Russia's defense ministry said nearly 600 Ukrainian drones were shot down overnight. The U.S. military says it struck 5 Iranian oil tankers yesterday. Iranian media reported explosions were heard near the southern port of Jask and on Kharg Island, both key ports for the country's oil exports. Iranian state media reported that Iran carried out a ballistic missile attack on U.S. targets in Jordan. An American official said the Iranian attack was ineffective and all U.S. personnel were accounted for. Clashing court rulings plunged Missouri's congressional elections into uncertainty yesterday. Justice Brett Kavanaugh denied the emergency request from Missouri officials to use a congressional map that was redrawn with White House support. Then a temporary restraining order was issued by U.S. District Judge Stephen Clark, ordering Missouri to use the newly drawn districts. Congressman Chris Pappas and former U.S. Senator John E. Sununu will face off for U.S. Senate in November in New Hampshire. Granite State voters will see a rematch in the second congressional district election as incumbent U.S. Representative Maggie Goodlander will take on Republican Lily Tang Williams. Business owner Anthony DiLorenzo will face Democrat Stephanie Shaheen in the first congressional district, and Governor Kelly Ayotte will face Democrat Cindy Warmington in the race for governor. Mostly cloudy skies are in the forecast for today, with a high near 73 degrees and an east wind around 5 miles per hour. Tonight, expect showers and possibly a thunderstorm. The low will be around 63, with a wind out of the south at 10 to 15 miles per hour. Tomorrow, there's a 30% chance of showers before 8 a.m., but otherwise expect mostly sunny skies and a high near 76.

0: Bach's Prelude and Fugue in C from his Well-Tempered Clavier Book 1 with András Schiff.
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0: Hello there. Nice to have you company so early on this Wednesday morning. We've got music now for you by Antonín Dvořák from his Ninth Symphony, which is nicknamed From the New World. And people were confused. Was he incorporating some American types of music in this? Or was this a love letter, a longing for his homeland? Here's the Cleveland Orchestra, Krzysztof Vondoknyányi conducting.

0: Oh, thank you for writing that, Dvorak. From his Symphony No. 9, nicknamed From the New World, that was Christoph von Dohnányi conducting the Cleveland Orchestra.
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0: And that was from Johann Christian Bach's Third Symphony, the Symphony in B-flat. Anthony Halstead led the Hanover Band.
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0: Well, maybe it's time for the second cup already, a third or fifth. Here's Tommaso Albinoni's Concerto a Cinque No. 5. Oboists Anthony Camden and Allison Alti join John Georgiadis and the London Virtuosi.

0: Tommaso Albinoni's Concerto a Cinque No. 5 with dual oboists Anthony Camden and Alison Alti. John Georgiadis conducted the London Virtuosi. All right, coming up in the next half hour, we've got a piano piece by Mozart and one by Vivaldi, who just happened to be Albinoni's musical rival.
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0: Good morning. Here's what's happening. The United States is banning dairy products, most alcoholic beverages, and motorcycles from Canada as the trade war between the two neighbors and longtime allies escalates. The ban will take effect in 3 weeks and comes after Canada imposed retaliatory tariffs on $20 billion in U.S. imports earlier yesterday. The White House also shut Canadian products out of large, long-term U.S. government contracts. A Ukrainian drone attack on the Black City port of Novorossiysk overnight killed at least 4 people, including a child, according to Russian officials this morning. Veniamin Kondratyev, the governor of the Krasnodar region in southern Russia, said 29 others were injured in the drone attack. Russia's defense ministry said nearly 600 Ukrainian drones were shot down overnight. The U.S. military says it struck 5 Iranian oil tankers yesterday. Iranian media reported explosions were heard near the southern port of Jask and on Kharg Island, both key ports for the country's oil exports. Iranian state media reported that Iran carried out a ballistic missile attack on U.S. targets in Jordan. An American official said the Iranian attack was ineffective and all U.S. personnel were accounted for. Clashing court rulings plunged Missouri's congressional elections into uncertainty yesterday. Justice Brett Kavanaugh denied the emergency request from Missouri officials to use a congressional map that was redrawn with White House support. Then a temporary restraining order was issued by U.S. District Judge Stephen Clark, ordering Missouri to use the newly drawn districts. Congressman Chris Pappas and former U.S. Senator John E. Sununu will face off for U.S. Senate in November in New Hampshire. Granite State voters will see a rematch in the second congressional district election as incumbent U.S. Representative Maggie Goodlander will take on Republican Lily Tang Williams. Business owner Anthony DiLorenzo will face Democrat Stephanie Shaheen in the first congressional district, and Governor Kelly Ayotte will face Democrat Cindy Warmington in the race for governor. 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
0: Mostly cloudy skies are in the forecast for today, with a high near 73 degrees and an east wind around 5 miles per hour. Tonight, expect showers and possibly a thunderstorm. The low will be around 63, with a wind out of the south at 10 to 15 miles per hour. Tomorrow, there's a 30% chance of showers before 8 a.m., but otherwise expect mostly sunny skies and a high near 76. Classical 90.9 WSCS and classicalwscs.org, your home for centuries of great music.
2: Good morning, I'm Laura Carlo, and right to the music of Mozart now. His Rondo in A doesn't exist as a completed piece. Pieces of the manuscript were scattered all over Europe, best as they can piece it together. We've got John O'Connor joining the Scottish Chamber Orchestra.

0: Mozart's Rondo in A, and that was pianist John O'Connor joining Sir Charles McHarris and the Scottish Chamber Orchestra. Good time to remind you about our Mozart block at 9 o'clock today, his Piano Sonata No. 13 with Jean-Bernard Pommier, something nice to look forward to.
1: 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Today is September 9th. On this day in the year 9, an alliance of six Germanic tribes ambushed and annihilated

0: annihilated three Roman legions at the Battle of the Teutoburg Forest. In 1776, the Continental Congress officially named its union of states the United States. In 1947, the very first computer bug was found in the form of a moth lodged in a relay in a computer at Harvard. And in 1956, Elvis Presley appeared on the Ed Sullivan Show for the first time. Born on this date in 1585, French statesman Cardinal Richelieu. In 1754, English Admiral William Bligh, the former captain of HMS Bounty, and in 1890, Colonel Harlan Sanders, the American businessman who founded KFC. Dying on this day in 1087, English King William the Conqueror. In 1976, Mao Zedong, the first chairman of the Communist Party of China. And in 1997, American actor, director, and producer Burgess Meredith.
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All right, staying in Italy now, here's Rossini's Scala di Seta Overture, The Silken Ladder, Charles Dutoit and the Montreal Symphony.

0: Rossini's Scala di Seta Overture, Silken Ladder, Charles Dutoit and the Montreal Symphony Orchestra. Coming up in the next half hour, a beautiful waltz by a member of the Strauss waltz writing family.
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Good morning. Here's what's happening. The United States is banning dairy products, most alcoholic beverages, and motorcycles from Canada as the trade war between the two neighbors and longtime allies escalates. The ban will take effect in 3 weeks and comes after Canada imposed retaliatory tariffs on $20 billion in U.S. imports earlier yesterday. The White House also shut Canadian products out of large long-term U.S. government contracts. A Ukrainian drone attack on the Black City port of Novorossiysk overnight killed at least 4 people, including a child, according to Russian officials this morning. Veniamin Kondratyev, the governor of the Krasnodar region in southern Russia, said 29 others were injured in the drone attack. Russia's defense ministry said nearly 600 Ukrainian drones were shot down overnight. The U.S. military says it struck 5 Iranian oil tankers yesterday. Iranian media reported explosions were heard near the southern port of Jask and on Kharg Island, both key ports for the country's oil exports. Iranian state media reported that Iran carried out a ballistic missile attack on U.S. targets in Jordan. An American official said the Iranian attack was ineffective and all U.S. personnel were accounted for. Clashing court rulings plunged Missouri's congressional elections into uncertainty yesterday. Justice Brett Kavanaugh denied the emergency request from Missouri officials to use a congressional map that was redrawn with White House support. Then, a temporary restraining order was issued by U.S. District Judge Stephen Clark, ordering Missouri to use the newly drawn districts. Congressman Chris Pappas and former U.S. Senator John E. Sununu will face off for U.S. Senate in November in New Hampshire. Granite State voters will see a rematch in the second congressional district election as incumbent U.S. Representative Maggie Goodlander will take on Republican Lily Tang Williams. Business owner Anthony DiLorenzo will face Democrat Stephanie Shaheen in the first congressional district, and Governor Kelly Ayotte will face Democrat Cindy Warming in the race for governor. Mostly cloudy skies are in the forecast for today, with a high near 73 degrees and an east wind around 5 miles per hour. Tonight, expect showers and possibly a thunderstorm. The low will be around 63, with a wind out of the south at 10 to 15 miles per hour. Tomorrow, there's a 30% chance of showers before 8 a.m., but otherwise expect mostly sunny skies and a high near 76.

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0: Oh, we know how crazy busy mornings can be. Getting the kids ready for school, walking the dog, getting yourself ready for work. You came to the right place. Here's Roman's Drottningholm Music No. 1, Anthony Hallstead leading the Uppsala Chamber Orchestra.

0: Swedish composer Johan Roman's Drottning Home Suite No. 1. Anthony Halstead led the Uppsala Chamber Orchestra.
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0: Always crazy mornings, even on the road, right? Well, think how great it would be to hear this fabulous music on your way home. Be listening for Don Spencer when he comes in from 2 to 6. Now, a piece by Joseph Strauss, who was an architect by day, composer in his heart. Here is his Music of the Spheres, Franz Bauer Teusel leading the Vienna Volksoper Orchestra.

0: And that was Joseph Strauss's Music of the Spheres Waltz. Franz Bauer Teusel conducted the Vienna Volksoper Orchestra. All right, coming up in the next hour, there's a Handel oboe piece, a piano piece by Debussy, and one of those great opera overtures by Johann Christian Bach. Hope you can stay.
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Good morning. Here's what's happening. The United States is banning dairy products, most alcoholic beverages, and motorcycles from Canada as the trade war between the two neighbors and longtime allies escalates. The ban will take effect in 3 weeks and comes after Canada imposed retaliatory tariffs on $20 billion in U.S. imports earlier yesterday. The White House also shut Canadian products out of large long-term U.S. government contracts. A Ukrainian drone attack on the Black City port of Novorossiysk overnight killed at least 4 people, including a child, according to Russian officials this morning. Veniamin Kondratyev, the governor of the Krasnodar region in southern Russia, said 29 others were injured in the drone attack. Russia's defense ministry said nearly 600 Ukrainian drones were shot down overnight. The U.S. military says it struck 5 Iranian oil tankers yesterday. Iranian media reported explosions were heard near the southern port of Jask and on Kharg Island, both key ports for the country's oil exports. Iranian state media reported that Iran carried out a ballistic missile attack on U.S. targets in Jordan. An American official said the Iranian attack was ineffective and all U.S. personnel were accounted for. Clashing court rulings plunged Missouri's congressional elections into uncertainty yesterday. Justice Brett Kavanaugh denied the emergency request from Missouri officials to use a congressional map that was redrawn with White House support. Then a temporary restraining order was issued by U.S. District Judge Stephen Clark, ordering Missouri to use the newly drawn districts. Congressman Chris Pappas and former U.S. Senator John E. Sununu will face off for U.S. Senate in November in New Hampshire. Granite State voters will see a rematch in the 2nd congressional district election as incumbent U.S. Representative Maggie Goodlander will take on Republican Lily Tang Williams. Business owner Anthony DiLorenzo will face Democrat Stephanie Shaheen in the 1st congressional district, and Governor Kelly Ayotte will face Democrat Cindy Warmington in the race for governor. Come with us every Sunday night to an imaginary place where it's always a perfect night for a ball game. 73 degrees with a gentle breeze blowing in from left field. There are no robots, no clocks, no big money, and no politics. Just old-fashioned baseball to lull you to sleep and evoke memories of childhood. It's Sleep Baseball. Sundays at 9 p.m. on Classical 90.9 WSCS.

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0: Mostly cloudy skies are in the forecast for today, with a high near 73 degrees and an east wind around 5 miles per hour. Tonight, expect showers and possibly a thunderstorm. The low will be around 63, with a wind out of the south at 10 to 15 miles per hour. Tomorrow, there's a 30% chance of showers before 8 a.m., but otherwise, expect mostly sunny skies and a high near 76. 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
1: Good morning, I'm Laura Carlo, and thank you for taking along Classical today. Here is Handel's Oboe Concerto No. 3, oboist David Reichenberg, Trevor Pinnock conducting the English Concert.

0: And that was Handel's Oboe Concerto No. 3. Oboist David Reichenberg and Trevor Pinnock conducted the English concert.
1: 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Today is September 9th. On this day in the year 9, an alliance of six Germanic tribes ambushed and annihilated three Roman legions at the Battle of the Teutoburg Forest. In 1776, the Continental Congress officially named its Union of States the United States. In 1947, the very first computer bug was found in the form of a moth lodged in a relay in a computer at Harvard. And in 1956, Elvis Presley appeared on the Ed Sullivan Show for the first time. Born on this date in 1585, French statesman Cardinal Richelieu. In 1754, English Admiral William Bligh, the former captain of HMS Bounty, and in 1890, Colonel Harlan Sanders, the American businessman who founded KFC. Dying on this day in 1087, English King William the Conqueror. In 1976, Mao Zedong, the first chairman of the Communist Party of China. And in 1997, American actor, director, and producer Burgess Meredith.
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0: Well, how are you doing so far this morning? Could you use a little catch your breath music about now? We've got you. Debussy's Arabesque number 1 here. You know, he was considered with a group of composers called the Impressionists. He didn't like the term, but it fit. Here's his Arabesque number 1 with pianist John O'Connor.

Debussy's Arabesque No. 1, played by John O'Connor. Okay, we go from that shimmering watercolor to an opera overture by Johann Christian Bach. Clemenza di Scipione, the Clemency or Mercy of Scipione, with Anthony Halstead leading the Hanover Band.

0: And that's Johann Christian Bach's Clemenza di Scipione Overture, an opera overture. Anthony Hallstein led the Hanover Band. Coming up in about 4 minutes, we've got one of the wonderful Irish Rhapsodies by Stanford.
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0: Good morning. Here's what's happening. The United States is banning dairy products, most alcoholic beverages, and motorcycles from Canada as the trade war between the two neighbors and longtime allies escalates. The ban will take effect in 3 weeks and comes after Canada imposed retaliatory tariffs on $20 billion in U.S. imports earlier yesterday. The White House also shut Canadian products out of large long-term U.S. government contracts. A Ukrainian drone attack on the Black City port of Novorossiysk overnight killed at least 4 people, including a child, according to Russian officials this morning. Veniamin Kondratyev, the governor of the Krasnodar region in southern Russia, said 29 others were injured in the drone attack. Russia's defense ministry said nearly 600 Ukrainian drones were shot down overnight. The U.S. military says it struck 5 Iranian oil tankers yesterday. Iranian media reported explosions were heard near the southern port of Jask and on Kharg Island, both key ports for the country's oil exports. Iranian state media reported that Iran carried out a ballistic missile attack on U.S. targets in Jordan. An American official said the Iranian attack was ineffective and all U.S. personnel were accounted for. Clashing court rulings plunged Missouri's congressional elections into uncertainty yesterday. Justice Brett Kavanaugh denied the emergency request from Missouri officials to use a congressional map that was redrawn with White House support. Then a temporary restraining order was issued by U.S. District Judge Stephen Clark, ordering Missouri to use the newly drawn districts. Congressman Chris Pappas and former U.S. Senator John E. Sununu will face off for U.S. Senate in November in New Hampshire. Granite State voters will see a rematch in the 2nd congressional district election as incumbent U.S. Representative Maggie Goodlander will take on Republican Lily Tang Williams. Business owner Anthony DiLorenzo will face Democrat Stephanie Shaheen in the 1st congressional district, and Governor Kelly Ayotte will face Democrat Cindy Warmington in the race for governor. Mostly cloudy skies are in the forecast for today, with a high near 73 degrees and an east wind around 5 miles per hour. Tonight, expect showers and possibly a thunderstorm. The low will be around 63, with a wind out of the south at 10 to 15 miles per hour. Tomorrow, there's a 30% chance of showers before 8 a.m., but otherwise expect mostly sunny skies and a high near 76. 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
1: Now a piece from the early 20th century. Charles Villiers Stanford's Irish Rhapsody No. 6, like the 5 before it, contain Irish melodies. Here is Lydia Morkovich as violinist, Vernon Hanley conducting the Ulster Orchestra.

0: Stanford's Irish Rhapsody No. 6, and that was violinist Lydia Morkovich. Vernon Handley led the Ulster Orchestra. Coming up in about 4 minutes, we have an oboe concerto by Albinoni.
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0: Look, after the crazy busy day you have, I know it's tempting to just flop down on the couch at the end of the day and watch videos or TV. How about going back to your favorite classical music and join Tyler Klein with Dinner Classics from 6 to 8? Here's Albinoni's Concerto a Cinque No. 8 with oboist Anthony Camden.

0: And that was Albinoni's Concerto a Cinque No. 8, featuring oboist Anthony Camden. John Georgiadis conducted the London Virtuosi. All right, coming up in the next hour, Jean-Pierre Rampal plays his flute, magically. There's a Beethoven piano sonata. And of course, our Mozart block at 9 o'clock is up next.
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0: Good morning and welcome to our Mozart block at 9 o'clock. I'm Laura Carlo, and today it's Piano Sonata No. 13, which has a nickname, the Linz Sonata. Not to be confused with the Linz Symphony, they are two different pieces, but probably written at about the same time as the Mozarts stopped in the city of Linz on their way from Salzburg to Vienna. Here's pianist Jean-Bernard Beaumier.

0: Piano Sonata number 13 on today's Mozart Block at 9 o'clock, and that was pianist Jean-Bernard Pommier doing the honors. Our Mozart Block at 9 o'clock, Mondays through Fridays only, and one time of day you can count on hearing Mozart.
1: 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New London and the Lake Sunapee region's home for centuries of great music. Mostly cloudy skies are in the forecast for today, with a high near 73 degrees and an east wind around 5 miles per hour. Tonight, expect showers and possibly a thunderstorm. The low will be around 63, with a wind out of the south at 10 to 15 miles per hour. Tomorrow, there's a 30% chance of showers before 8 a.m., but otherwise expect mostly sunny skies and a high near 76.

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0: Whatever it is you're doing right now, at work, doing errands, maybe doing chores, thank you for letting us be your choice for music. 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

0: That was from the Flute Concerto in B-flat by Juan Pla. And Jean-Pierre Rampal served as both the conductor and the flutist that time with the Liszt Chamber Orchestra.
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0: Mark Calder is coming in at the top of the hour, and he's going to start off your time with him with Symphony No. 103 by Haydn. It's the one known as the Drumroll Symphony, and if you don't know why it's got that nickname, trust me, within 2 seconds you will. Now, it's Beethoven's Piano Sonata No. 10, and this is with Richard Good.

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0: two tunes from Telemann's Concerto in D. The trumpeter Maurice André and Sir Neville Mariner conducted the Academy of St. Martin in the Fields. 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

0: And beginning our morning together today with the Symphony No. 103 by Haydn, officially his second-to-last symphony, the Drumroll Symphony, one of his 12 London symphonies, nicknamed the Drumroll because of some obvious reasons there in the first movement. The London Classical Players was led by Sir Roger Norrington. Omar Calder here. I've got some beautiful music to share with you. Hope you can stay for a little bit. Coming up, Otto Nicolai's Merry Wives of Windsor Overture. Stay tuned.
1: 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Mostly cloudy skies are in the forecast for today, with a high near 73 degrees and an east wind around 5 miles per hour. Tonight, expect showers and possibly a thunderstorm. The low will be around 63, with a wind out of the south at 10 to 15 miles per hour. Tomorrow, there's a 30% chance of showers before 8 a.m., but otherwise, expect mostly sunny skies and a high near 76.

0: pianist Alicia de la Rocha, playing the Berceuse and Allegretto from Romantic Scenes, composed by Enrique Granados. And now the Merry Wives of Windsor Overture by Otto Nikolai.
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0: The Bamberg Symphony, led by Carl Anton Rickenbacker, performing the Merry Wives of Windsor Overture by Otto Nicolai. 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

0: Pianist András Schiff performing the 17th piece from Bach's Well-Tempered Clavier, number 17 from Book 1, The Prelude and Fugue in A-flat Major. 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And myself, I'm enjoying the ride. Hope you like what you're listening to. 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

0: And a concerto from Wolfgang Amadeus Mozart's father, Leopold. His trumpet concerto in D with trumpeter Winter Marsalis and the English Chamber Orchestra. The Boston Symphony plays music from Faust by Charles Gounod in just a few minutes.
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0: The Israel Chamber Orchestra, led by the violinist Shlomo Mintz, and an allegro by Vivaldi from his violin concerto in D major. On now to some ballet music from Faust by Charles Gounod. Here's the Boston Symphony Orchestra.
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0: And some ballet music there for you by Charles Gounod from his opera Faust, one of the most popular operas back when it was premiered in 1859, telling the story of a man who sells his soul to the devil for youth, love, and worldly pleasures. And there the Boston Symphony, directed by Seiji Ozawa. Well, the Piano Concerto by Mozart is just a few minutes away. Hope you can stay for it. And then on to the wonderful Relaxing Meditation by Jules Massenet. Beautiful melody I don't want you to miss. Stay tuned.
1: 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Mostly cloudy skies are in the forecast for today, with a high near 73 degrees and an east wind around 5 miles per hour. Tonight, expect showers and possibly a thunderstorm. The low will be around 63, with a wind out of the south at 10 to 15 miles per hour. Tomorrow, there's a 30% chance of showers before 8 a.m., but otherwise, expect mostly sunny skies and a high near 76. Classical 90.9 WSCS and ClassicalWSCS.org.

0: And a piano concerto by Mozart here on the Classical Station. He wrote when he was only 17 years old, back in December of 1773. He composed that music in Salzburg after a very extensive journey to Italy. And there, played for you by pianist Karl Engel and Mozarteum Camerata Academica, directed by Leopold Hager. And, of course, Laura Carlo has the Mozart block at 9 o'clock for you every weekday morning. If you're looking for a little help getting the day started, Laura has just the right solution, a little Mozart music. Be sure to join her. Coming up, meditation by Jules Massenet, a piece for violin and ensemble. And next hour gets underway with Bach's Double Harpsichord Concerto No. 2, featuring pianist Justus Franz and Christoph Eschenbach. No reason to go anywhere.
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0: The Allegro from William Herschel's Symphony No. 17. And the London Mozart Players were led by Matthias Bamert. And on now to Massenet's Meditation. Here's violinist Nadia Slenel-Sonnenberg.
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0: Meditation by Jules Massenet. Piece sounding just like its title. That's from the second act of the opera Thaïs. Violinist Nadia Sonnenberg joining the New York Chamber Symphony under Gerard Swartz. Coming up, a piece for two pianos by Johann Sebastian Bach.
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0: The guitar and Assad brothers, Sergio and Oder Assad, performing the Sonata in A minor by Domenico Scarlatti. And on now to a double harpsichord concerto. I'll be played on piano here for you by Johann Sebastian Bach.
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0: from a classical station, the double harpsichord concerto by Johann Sebastian Bach, whom they say had quite a keyboard collection of his own. There, the double harpsichord concerto number 2, featuring pianists Justus Franz and Christoph Eschenbach, and Mr. Eschenbach also directing the Hamburg Philharmonic Orchestra. Well, Mark Holder here directing you through the music. Keep in mind, Don Spencer will follow my program. He always has a nice mix planned for you, too. No exception today. On the way for you, the Carnival Overture by Antonín Dvořák, one of a trilogy he entitled Nature, Life, and Love. That one, of course, reflecting life. The Boston Symphony will play that. And then on to music by Mozart, John Field, Vivaldi, and more. Stay tuned.
1: 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Mostly cloudy skies are in the forecast for today, with a high near 73 degrees and an east wind around 5 miles per hour. Tonight, expect showers and possibly a thunderstorm.

storm. The low will be around 63 with a wind out of the south at 10 to 15 miles per hour. Tomorrow, there's a 30% chance of showers before 8 a.m., but otherwise expect mostly sunny skies and a high near 76.

0: lute player Jakob Lindberg performing three pieces for lute by John Dowland. And on now to the Boston Symphony, directed by their longest-tenured conductor, Seiji Ozawa. He led them for 29 years. And here to perform the Carnival Overture by Antonín Dvořák.
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0: And a concert overture by Antonín Dvořák from a trilogy he composed back in 1891, the entitled Nature, Life, and Love. That one reflecting life, the Carnival Overture. The others were the Otello Overture, reflecting love, and In Nature's Realm, of course, reflecting nature. And that piece played for you by the Boston Symphony under Seiji Ozawa. A piano sonata by Mozart, just a few minutes away, and then on to music by John Field, Vivaldi, and more still to come.
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2: On May 30th, 1951, cartoonist Charles M. Schulz introduced us to Schroeder. He is distinguished by his precocious skill at playing the piano, as well as by his love of classical music and the composer Beethoven in particular. 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

0: And the Allegro from the Divertimento number 2 in G major by Franz Joseph Haydn. Well, if you would like to introduce others here to the Classical Station, feel free to do so. Always welcoming new listeners. 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

0: pianist Alicia de la Rocha. And Mozart's 27 years old when he composed that piece, his piano sonata number 10 in C major. Well, if you'd like to help us here at the station and to keep us on the air via the radio or computer, simply support those who support the music, our advertisers.
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0: The Freiburg Baroque Orchestra playing the aria and borea from Georg Muffe's Sonata No. 2 in G minor. And now the first piano concerto by Irish pianist and composer John Field. Here's pianist John O'Connor to play it for you.
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0: And the first piano concerto by Irish composer John Field. He wrote when he was 16 years old. The piano concerto number 1 with pianist John O'Connor and the New Irish Chamber Orchestra.
1: 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Mostly cloudy skies are in the forecast for today, with a high near 73 degrees and an east wind around 5 miles per hour. Tonight, expect showers and possibly a thunderstorm. The low will be around 63, with a wind out of the south at 10 to 15 miles per hour. Tomorrow, there's a 30% chance of showers before 8 a.m., but otherwise, expect mostly sunny skies and a high near 76.

0: pianist Alexey Weissenberg, and an allegro by Domenico Scarlatti. His allegro in F major. Well, this coming Saturday, you're welcome to join us here at the Classical Station as we bring you another of our life stories. This time, the life story of Antonín Dvořák. We have lots of his wonderful music planned for you, as well as interesting tidbits about him as a composer in person. I hope you can join us. Dvořák's life story this Saturday.
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0: and an allegro by Jules Massenet with the New Zealand Symphony Orchestra under Jean-Yves Sans. And a reminder, coming up on the first weekend of next month, it's our All in the Family weekend. We'll put the spotlight on the families of classical music, and there are many. It'll be a lot of fun finding out who they are. And now a concerto by Vivaldi.
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0: violinist Stanley Ritchie and the Academy of Ancient Music performing a concerto for violin by Vivaldi. And that's about it for me. Mark Holder now making room here for Don Spencer. He's got a fantastic mix coming up, of course, and until we meet again, you're invited to stay and listen as long as you like. I'll see you later.
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0: And to help round out the hours, some dances by Ausschneider, Gigue, Minuet, and Chaconne with the L'Orfeo Baroque Orchestra, and they were under the direction of Mickey Gegg.
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1: 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Mostly cloudy skies are in the forecast for today, with a high near 73 degrees and an east wind around 5 miles per hour. Tonight, expect showers and possibly a thunderstorm. The low will be around 63, with a wind out of the south at 10 to 15 miles per hour. Tomorrow, there's a 30% chance of showers before 8 a.m., but otherwise, expect mostly sunny skies and a high near 76.

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0: Spanish Dance by Granados with Yitzhak Perlman and Samuel Sanders piano. I'm Don Spencer. Of course, you're invited to join Laura Carlo every morning here on the Classical Station. Laura is here every morning, starting bright and early at 6 o'clock with a morning filled with great music. And of course, Monday through Friday mornings at 9, it's always the Mozart block at 9 o'clock.
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1: 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Mostly cloudy skies are in the forecast for today, with a high near 73 degrees and an east wind around 5 miles per hour. Tonight, expect showers and possibly a thunderstorm. The low will be around 63, with a wind out of the south at 10 to 15 miles per hour. Tomorrow, there's a 30% chance of showers before 8 a.m., but otherwise, expect mostly sunny skies and a high near 76.

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0: on the classical station this Wednesday afternoon, a waltz by Chopin with Thomas Richter piano. I'm Don Spencer. Thanks for joining me here on the classical station. Coming up next, the fantastic scherzo by Josef Suk with the Czech Philharmonic Orchestra, led by Jerzy Balalavik.
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0: That's music by Josef Suk, the fantastic scherzo, with Jerzy Belalovic and the Czech Philharmonic Orchestra. Dinner Classics on the way at 6 tonight with Tyler Klein, and tonight at 9, join Tyler for the all-time classic Mozart's Piano Concerto No. 22 with András Schiff at the keyboard.
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0: Two Allegros by Mancini from the Flute Sonata in E Minor. That's Musica Antigua of Cologne with Reinhard Gerbel conducting and featuring Gundrun Heinz, recorder. Music by Antonín Dvořák on the way next.
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0: Slavonic Dance in E minor, music by Antonín Dvořák, with the Cleveland Orchestra and Krzysztof von Dohnányi conducting. Two overtures by Mozart with Tafel Musik and Bruno Weil conducting on the way in just a few.
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0: I Solisti Italiani with the Concerto for Strings in B-flat. That's music by Antonio Vivaldi. Two overtures by Mozart in a classic cluster on the way next with Tafel Musik.
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0: Two wonderful overtures by Mozart in a classic cluster, Impresario and Marriage of Figaro, with Canada's Tafel Musique, led by Bruno Weil.
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0: That's John Wallace, trumpet, with Simon Wright leading the Philharmonia Orchestra. A Sinfonia Nome Glorioso, music by Tommaso Albinoni.
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0: The Los Angeles Mozart Orchestra, led by Lucinda Carver, and music by Haydn, the overture from Haydn's Lo Spaziale.
1: 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Tonight, there's a possibility of showers and a thunderstorm. The low temperature will be around 63, and wind will be out of the south, 10 to 15 miles per hour. Tomorrow, there's a 30% chance of showers before 8 a.m. Otherwise, skies will be mostly sunny with a high near 75. For tomorrow night, expect mostly cloudy skies with a low around 54, and on Friday, it will be sunny with a high near 68.

0: to Otal and Grootheusen with the Polonaise in D minor. That's music by Franz Schubert. Still to come this Wednesday afternoon, stay tuned for another beautiful waltz by Chopin. Music by Vivaldi, the violin concerto in B-flat from La Stravaganza. That's on the way as well.
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Waltz No. 1 by Chopin, with Vladimir Ashkenazy, piano. Now, the Symphonia No. 4 by Benda,

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0: That's Reinhard Gerbel with Musica Antigua of Cologne. Tafel Musik's music by Telemann, the Allegro, from the trio in E-flat. A violin concerto by Vivaldi coming up next with the English Concert, led by Trevor Pinnock.
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0: violinist Simon Standage with Trevor Pinnock and the English Concert from La Stravaganza, Vivaldi's Violin Concerto in B-flat.
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0: Swedish lutenist Jakob Lindberg with The Choice and Hi Ho Holiday by Holborn. 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

0: the Rob Roy Overture by Berlioz with the Montreal Symphony Orchestra and Charles Dutoit conducting. Sir Neville with the Academy and music by Avison, a Concerto Grosso, number 10 coming up in 4 minutes.
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0: Music by Domenico Scarlatti, a piano sonata, a cantabile, with John Browning at the keyboard. Avison's Concerto Grosso No. 10 with the Academy of St. Martin in the Fields. That's on the way next, led by Sir Neville Mariner.
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0: Sir Neville Mariner leading the Academy of St. Martin in the Fields with Avison's Concerto Grosso, number 10. Coming up in just a few, the William Tell Overture by Rossini with Charles Dutoit and the Montreal Symphony Orchestra.
1: 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Tonight there's a possibility of showers and a thunderstorm. The low temperature will be around 63 and wind will be out of the south, 10 to 15 miles per hour. Tomorrow there's a 30% chance of showers before 8 a.m. Otherwise, skies will be mostly sunny with a high near 75. For tomorrow night, expect mostly cloudy skies with a low around 54, and on Friday, it will be sunny with a high near 68.

0: Moderato from the Idol for String Orchestra by Jonacek, the Los Angeles Chamber Orchestra, and Gerard Schwartz conducting. 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

0: That's the overture from Rossini's William Tell, the Montreal Symphony Orchestra, and Charles Dutoit conducting.
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0: the Chicago Baroque Ensemble with an air and overture by Lou Lee. Leon Fleischer with music by Bach coming up next to wrap up our time together.
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0: A cluster of music by Johann Sebastian Bach with Leon Fleischer, piano, Jesus, Joy of Man's Desiring, and Sheep May Safely Graze. And that's it for me, Don Spencer, a relaxing way to end our time together on this Wednesday afternoon. Stay tuned now for Dinner Classics coming up at 6 o'clock. Tyler Klein with music by Dvorak, Mozart, and by Handel, many others as well. At 9 tonight, the all-time classic, a full-length presentation of Mozart's Piano Concerto No. 22 with András Schiff, piano, Sándor Weg, and the Mozarteum Camerata Academica. Love to see you again tomorrow afternoon, right back here on the Classical Station. In the meantime, have a great night.
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The Polonaise from the second act of Rusalka by Antonín Dvořák. Václav Noeman led the Czech Philharmonic Orchestra. 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Well, good evening to you. I'm Tyler Klein. You're tuned to Dinner Classics on this Wednesday night. Very glad to be joining you with music coming up in a bit with the first movements of Fibich's Symphony No. 2 and later in the hour, pieces by Handel and Chaminade. Here's pianist Elisa de la Rocha with Mozart's Rondo in D major.

0: The Rondo in D Major by Mozart, with pianist Alicia De La Rocha performing. You're tuned to Dinner Classics here on the Classical Station. Still to come, in about 4 minutes, a moment from the Second Symphony by Fiebig.
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0: 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That was a performance by the group Musica Pacifica. 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

0: Demierville led the Detroit Symphony Orchestra in the first movement from the Symphony No. 2 in E-flat by Fiebig on the Classical Station.
1: 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Tonight there's a possibility of showers and a thunderstorm. The low temperature will be around 63 and wind will be out of the south, 10 to 15 miles per hour. Tomorrow there's a 30% chance of showers before 8 a.m. Otherwise, skies will be mostly sunny with a high near 75. For tomorrow night, expect mostly cloudy skies with a low around 54, and on Friday, it will be sunny with a high near 68.

0: Pianist Andre Watts with music by Domenico Scarlatti. That was the keyboard sonata in F minor. Music of George Frideric Handel coming up next on Dinner Classics.
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0: Christopher Hogwood with the Handel and Haydn Society performing music by George Frederick Handel with the Concerto Grosso number 2 in B flat. I'm Tyler Klein. You're tuned to Dinner Classics on this Wednesday night with music by Cécile Chaminade coming up in about 4 minutes.
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0: Two preludes by Alexander Scriabin from his Opus 11 collection of pieces, numbers 2 and 9. Pianist Andrei Gavrilov was the performer. Up next, it's Three Romances Without Words by Cécile Chaminade, performed by pianist Eric Parkin.
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0: three Romances Without Words by Cécile Chaminade, numbers 1, 3, and 6, performed by pianist Eric Parkin on the Classical Station.
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0: From Mavlos by Smetana in about 4 minutes with The Moldau. And later on, it's the Clarinet Concerto No. 3 by Karl Stamitz.
1: 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Tonight there's a possibility of showers and a thunderstorm. The low temperature will be around 63 and wind will be out of the south 10 to 15 miles per hour. Tomorrow there's a 30% chance of showers before 8 a.m. Otherwise, skies will be mostly sunny with a high near 75. For tomorrow night, expect mostly cloudy skies with a low around 54, and on Friday it will be sunny with a high near 68. Join the Osbon Sargent Land Preservation Trust and folks from the Tracy Library on Tuesday, September 29th from 5:30 to 7 p.m. as they welcome representatives from the Loon Preservation Committee to learn more about loons in our region. 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

0: The Allegro Assai from the Symphony in E-flat by Pikel. Matthias Mammert led the London Mozart Players. Up next, it's the Moldau from Oblast by Bedřich Smetana. Leopold Stokowski conducts the RCA Victor Symphony Orchestra in this performance.
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0: The Mauled Owl by Bedrich Smetana, one of his Mauve Lost pieces inspired by his homeland. That was Leopold Stokowski conducting the RCA Victor Symphony Orchestra in that performance. You're tuned to Dinner Classics here on the Classical Station. Still to come in just about 4 minutes, it's the Clarinet Concerto No. 3 by Carl Stamitz.
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0: The Minuets from the String Quintet No. 11 in E Major by Luigi Boccherini. That was Roy Goodman conducting the Hanover Band in that performance. Up next, music of Carl Stamitz with the Clarinet Concerto No. 3 in B Flat, featuring clarinetist Sabina Meyer with the Academy of St. Martin in the Fields.
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0: The Clarinet Concerto No. 3 in B-flat by Carl Stamitz, with clarinetist Sabina Meyer, joined by the Academy of St. Martin in the Fields, conducted by Iona Brown, right here on the Classical Station.
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